0: Childhood Education Policy by applying the developmental cognitive neuroscience in early childhood and primary education system. First of all, we collected general information of the children and their parents, and then we assess the executive function skill of the children by using MUEF 101 test for pretest. And then we start the executive function intervention program training for the teacher and also teach them how to use MUEF SI program. And next, the teacher started to promote the executive function skill, including of working memory skill, inhibitory control skill, and cognitive flexibility skill with 20 activities for 2 months. After that, the executive function skill of the children were assessed by a code test using the MUEF 101 test. Finally, the data was analyzed and summarized.
1: The ways to promote executive function skill are as follows. First, the activities that are used to promote executive function skill must be appropriate with the development of the children's age. Second, set up the environment, materials, and equipment that allow children to make their own decision. Third, set clear goals for all activities. Fourth, allow the opportunity for children to start doing things by themselves. Teachers should stay far away in order to allow children to learn how to solve a problem. However, teachers can help them when they need it and also give them compliment when they can accomplish a goal. Fifth, if children cannot do it, teacher can help them step by step. Students will feel a sense of accomplishment by trying to do something on their own. Sixth, practice planning by setting a schedule with children. Seventh, give encouragement and compliment to students when they do something successfully. Eighth, practice executive function skill in daily living activities. 9. Avoid punishment when children cannot do it.
0: After children receive executive function promotion activity from MUEF SI program, an evaluation of the effectiveness found that most of the early childhood had really good executive function skill. The number increasing to 70.2%, and when considered in each aspect, it was found that worry skill and planning skill had increased as well. Finally, the MUSI program can really help to develop the executive function skill in the children. In order to develop the executive function skill in early childhood, National Institute for Child and Family Development, Mahidol University, intend to expand this pilot program to teacher, child care worker, and parents, so they can run the activities and promote executive function skill in children by using the MUEF SI program at school, at home, or another area in order to enable Thai children to grow up with their full potential and be ready to deal with the changing world in the 21st century.

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1: From the statistic we know that only about 30% of stroke patients would be able to regain their upper extremity function after they get stroke. So my motivation in the last 10 years is to improve their function.So that's why it gives me motivation to use the innovative intervention to help them. This research is about treating stroke patients using transcranial magnetic stimulation to augment the upper extremity training.Function in stroke patients. First of all, we need to know that stroke lead to the impairment of both lower extremity in terms of walking as well as upper limb function. For example, individual will not be able to eat, or they will not be able to get dressed themselves, or they will not be able to use the hand as usual. Actually, my motivation then would want to help them to regain their function.So basically we could use two approaches. One is to train them by training their hand themselves or have them do activity, or you could then directly solve the brain problem. The brain stimulation works in the same way as when you introduce the current into the copper coils. It would then introduce electricity. If you place the coil on the brain, it would then evoke the action potential, travel down through, we call it cortical spinal tract, and that would then evoke the movement in the hand.This transcranial magnetic stimulation is a non-invasive method. You place the coil and the patient just feeling like they're being tapped very gently, no pain. So if you only do brain stimulation, it lasts for only 1 hour. So that I was doing a lot of literature review and then decided to run more study, combine brain stimulation with motor training. Deep brain stimulation combined with motor training is called task-specific training. And that would then extend it into last for 2 weeks. So meaning that instead of the patient coming every other day, they just come every 2 weeks. And that saves a lot of cost.This concept is based on the cognitive neuroscience. We have 3 components. First one is we call it task-specific trainings, meaning that we have the patient being trained of the task that they're having problem. The second one we call it capacity. We want to minimize the impairment, and then that would then increase their capacity to move. And then the third component is called self-management.We want to engage their intrinsic drive by having them, first of all, pick the task that they would like to work on, analyzing the movement that they have problem, and have them involved in task progression. So as you can see that every single step, they're being involved so that if they face the problem in the future, they could then solve their own problem. And that would then maintain the function.without physical therapist. more than 100 patients that have been involved in our studies. The result came out that after they get training, brain stimulation for 20 minutes, combined with another and a half hour of task-specific training, the effect lasts for 2 weeks. So we are very happy with our study. And at the moment, we're trying to expand that into the real setting to our physical therapy center, so that the patient will get the real treatment from this intervention.
2: และอยากขอบคุณที่พัฒนาวิจัยการรักษาแล้วมีความหวังว่าจะหายค่ะ
1: I think would help the people around the world since stroke is the leading cause of disability. Actually, one of the leading cause of disability, and I'm not just helping them. I'm helping their caregivers. I'm helping their family. I'm helping the country, to in terms of economic, actually quality of life of Thai population.
3: พบกับการผจญภัยครั้งสำคัญของ DLTV และผองเพื่อนที่ต้องเผชิญกับภัยพิบัติทางธรรมชาติที่ไม่อาจหลีกเลี่ยงได้มาเรียนรู้ทำความรู้จักภัยพิบัติทางธรรมชาติประเภทต่างๆและวิธีเอาตัวรอดไปพร้อมๆกับ DLTV และผองเพื่อนได้ทางช่อง DLTV หรือเว็บไซต์ www.dltv.ac.th นอกจากนี้ยังมีเนื้อหาแบบอีบุ๊กด้วยนะ
4: Computational thinking is not just the way that help them to think only for computers, but it help them to think how to solve real life or real world problem also. We at Mahidol University

0: codingthailand.org Microsoft Thailand is also support this project. Ministry of Education has input the computational thinking and also computer science into the standard right now. They're starting from grade 1 until grade 12. That is one factor why it's important for teaching computer in the class. Also, the importance of the digital era, that everyone at least can be read the code or can be code or understand how to code, which help us to be improve our economies and society. We set up a research cluster called computational thinking to assess the computational thinking skill of the teacher who learn from our professional practice. We develop a course to help them how to teach coding for primary students. In the online curriculum, we separate into two tasks. The first one, the teacher practice how to code by themselves through codingthailand.org and code.org before attending the online conference through Microsoft Teams. And the second task, the teacher has to face-to-face live chat with us. We discuss every week for 1 hour.
1: It's a program that we designed for the teacher so that when they do it, okay, they can gain computational thinking, which is the first step, okay, toward teaching their students to gain also the same thing, which is computational thinking. So we designed a task that would provoke their thinking. After that, once they finish some of these tasks, they would finally, you know, gain some idea about what it is, and finally they can teach their students.
0: The first we call unplugged activity. Activity that help the student learn concept of coding, but not using any computer. So they use actively where they face some direct experience through activity, which is fun. The second part is the computerized. The first thing that we select and introduce to them is block programming. The student just drag a block and then put into the command area. And we have the question or problems, which we select code.org because the things that they provide is like a game. And also they use cartoon or some animation that the student familiar. Most of you know Angry Bird, you know Elsa, right? So they use that story, their characters, and pose a problem that help, a problem like help some Elsa to walk or maybe ask Angry Bird to pass something or walk to somewhere.
2: เขาแบบมีความสุขครับแล้วมันไม่ยากถ้าเราสร้างความเข้าใจเขาก่อนว่าโค้ดคืออะไรเด็กตอบรับดีมากครับ
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0: We also plan for the future for the primary student this way is fit but you still need to know the language of coding so that's for the student on the secondary level which is anotherpart or another step of our team.
1: For future career, the student or the people who possess CT skill, actually the careers are limitless. Okay, for example, they can be entrepreneur, so they know the potential of CT, they know what is possible to do or not, so they would open their mind to the possibilities of what they can do. The idea of what is possible is already very important.

0: Good morning, class.
1: Greet the teacher.
2: Good morning, teacher.
0: Good morning, guys. Good morning, teachers and students who are watching us on the LTV 7. Welcome everyone back to English class with me, Miss Pinpinat Sangchan, or you can call me Teacher Pin. Okay, guys, how have you been up to? How are you today?
2: Fine,
0: you're good. So, how are you there? Group 6, how are you? Fine. Group 5, how are you? Fine. Group 4, how are you today? Fine. What another word? Group 1, give me another word. I'm good. That's right. What about you? Group 2?
3: I'm happy.
0: Happy? And the last one of us, group 3. How have you been up to? Good, thank you. Okay, everyone, today our topic is, can you read it for me? The happiest country. Okay, first of all, I would like to show you about our objective for today. The first one, you are able to tell us about the country and nationality of yours and others. Number two, you will able to pronounce the word about country and nationality. The third one, you'll be able to ask and answer about the country and nationality of yours and other two. Okay, นี่คือจุดประสงค์การเรียนรู้ของเรานะคะทั้ง3ข้อ Everyone, are you ready for the lesson? Are you ready?
2: Yes.
0: I can't hear you. Are you ready?
2: Yes.
0: Okay, students who are watching on the LTV, are you ready? I hope you are ready. Okay. The first one, look at the picture first. And could you tell me, where is it?
4: Japan.
0: Japan, right? Japan. So what is the name of this place?
4: Fuji.
0: Okay. That's right. Fuji Mountain. Fuji Mountain. Do you know where is it?
4: Where
0: is it again? What is the name of the country? Okay, can you take the microphone? Who want to answer this question? That's right. Who want to answer this question? Where is this place? Japan, that's right. Okay, take the microphone first. Group one. Where is it? Okay. Take your microphone. And stand up, please. Okay. Where is this picture?
5: Japan.
0: Okay, clap your hand for your friend, Japan. Okay. The next one. Can you tell me where is it? What is the name of this place? What is it? Eiffel Tower. Okay, everyone. Eiffel Tower.
2: Eiffel Tower.
0: So, where is the Eiffel Tower is. Where is it? In English, please.
4: French or France?
0: Which one? Who think French? Raise your hand. French. Who think France? Which one is the country? French or France? Okay, France, that's right. Next one. Is it in China? Okay, what's the name of the place? It is the Great Wall of China. So, okay, good job. So, the last place of us. Where is it? What is the name of the place? Have you ever been there before? Who have been here before? ใครเคยไปสถานที่นี้บ้างใครรู้จักค่ะ What is the name of the place? What is the name? This is พระยานครนะคะหรือว่าถ้ำพระยานครนั่นเองนะคะอยู่ที่จังหวัดอะไรเอ่ย Where is it? That's right ประจวบคีรีขันธ์ Okay, next one So we are going to talk about the country, right? So these facts will give you the picture of the country. So can you tell me what this fact is? What is the country of this picture? What is the country? So you can look at your handout. At the same time, student on the LTV7, you can look at your handout. นักเรียนสามารถดูใบความรู้นะคะที่คุณครูแจกเอาไว้ให้นะคะ1กลุ่มคุณครูจะแจกให้1ใบนะคะสำหรับนักเรียนปลายทางสามารถดูใบความรู้ประกอบไปด้วยได้นะคะโอเค can you tell me where is it the first fact what is the name of the countryThailand, that's right, Thailand. What about the nationality?
2: Thai.
0: That's right. What about the second one? The second one. Where is it? What is it?
2: Japan.
0: So what about the nationality of Japan?
2: Japanese.
0: Louder, please, louder.
2: Japanese.
0: Japanese. That's right. Japanese. Okay. The next one.
2: China.
0: You know China? So, what is the nationality of China?
2: Chinese.
0: That's right. Okay, next one. Look at the fact.
2: Korea.
0: Okay, and what's the nationality of Korea?
2: Korea.
0: Is Korean.
2: Korea.
0: That's right. The last one.What is the country? England. So what about nationality of England?
2: English.
0: Okay, you think English, but exactly you can say British. Okay, repeat after teacher. The first one, Thailand.
2: Thailand.
0: One more time, Thailand.
2: Thailand.
0: Okay, the nationality is Thai.
2: Thai.
0: One more time, Thai.
2: Thai.
0: The next one, Japan.
2: Japan.
0: Japan.
2: Japan.
0: Japanese.
2: Japanese.
0: One more time, Japanese.
2: Japanese.
0: The next one, China.
2: China.
0: One more time, China.
2: China.
0: Chinese.
2: Chinese.
0: One more time, Chinese.
2: Chinese.
0: Korea.
2: Korea.
0: Korea.
2: Korea.
0: Korean.
2: Korean.
0: Korean.
2: Korea.
0: England.
2: England.
0: British.
2: British.
0: British.
2: British.
0: That's right. And the next one, we have five facts left. Okay, the first country, what is it?
2: USA.
0: USA. So what is the full form of USA? The United States of America. Okay, repeat after teacher. The United States.
2: The United States.
0: Of America.
2: Of America.
0: The nationality is?
2: America.
0: American.
2: America.
0: American.
2: America.
0: That's right. So what about the next one? The next one. What is it? Yes.That's right, France.
2: France.
0: One more time, France.
2: France.
0: Of France, it's okay. France or France, it's okay. So, what is the nationality of France?
2: France.
0: French.
2: French.
0: Okay, French.
2: French.
0: One more time, French.
2: French.
0: Okay, the next one, the next one. The green, white, and red.

0: Good morning, class.
1: Greet the teacher.
2: Good morning, teacher.
0: Good morning, guys. Good morning, teachers and students who are watching us on the LTV 7. Welcome everyone back to English class with me, Miss Pinpinat Sangchan, or you can call me Teacher Pin. Okay, guys, how have you been up to? How are you today?
2: I'm fine.
0: Fine, you're good. So, how are you there, group 6? How are you? Fine. Group 5, how are you? Fine. Group 4, how are you today? Fine. What another word? Group 1, give me another word. I'm good. That's right. What about you, group 2?
3: Happy.
0: Happy. And the last one of us, group 3. How have you been up to? Good, thank you. Okay, everyone, today our topic is, can you read it for me? The happiest country, the happiest country. Okay, first of all, I would like to show you about our objective for today. The first one, you are able to tell us about the country and nationality of yours and others. Number two, you will able to pronounce the word about country and nationality. The third one, you'll be able to ask and answer about the country and nationality of yours and other two. Okay, นี่คือจุดประสงค์การเรียนรู้ของเรานะคะทั้ง3ข้อ Everyone, are you ready for the lesson? Are you ready?
2: Yes.
0: I can't hear you. Are you ready?
2: Yes.
0: Okay, students who are watching on the LTV, are you ready? I hope you are ready. Okay. The first one, look at the picture first. And could you tell me, where is it? Where is it?
3: Japan,
0: right? Japan. So what is the name of this place? What is the name of this place?
3: Fuji.
0: Fuji what? Fuji?
3: Fuji.
0: Fuji. Okay. That's right. Fuji Mountain. Huh? Fuji Mountain. Do you know where is it?
3: Where?
0: Where is it again? What is the name of the country? Okay, can you take the microphone? Who want to answer this question? That's right. Who want to answer this question? Where is this place? Japan, that's right. Okay, take the microphone first. Group one. Where is it? Okay, okay. Take your microphone. And stand up, please. Stand up, please. Okay. Where is this picture?
4: Japan.
0: Japan. Okay, clap your hand for your friend, Japan. Okay. The next one. Can you tell me, where is it? Where is it? Ah. What is the name of this place? What is it? Eiffel what? Eiffel what? Eiffel. Eiffel. Eiffel Tower. Okay, everyone. Eiffel Tower.
2: Eiffel Tower.
0: So, where is the Eiffel Tower is, where is it, where is it? Ah, in English, please.
3: France
0: or?
3: France.
0: French or France? Which one? Ah, who think French? Raise your hand, French. Who think France? Which one is the country, French or France? Ah, okay, France, that's right. Next one.
3: China.
0: Is it in China? Okay, what's the name of the place? Ah, it is the Great Wall of China. So, okay, good job. So, the last place of us. Where is it?
2: Thailand.
0: Ah, what is the name of the place? Have you ever been there before? Who have been here before? ใครเคยไปสถานที่นี้บ้างใครรู้จักค่ะ What is the name of the place? What is the name? This is พระยานครเคฟนะคะหรือว่าถ้ำพระยานครนั่นเองนะคะอยู่ที่จังหวัดอะไรเอ่ย Where is it? ไปประจวบคีรีขันธ์ Okay, next one. So we are going to talk about the country, right? So these facts will give you the picture of the country. So can you tell me what this fact is? What is the country of this picture? What is the country? So you can look at your hand out. At the same time, student on the LTV 7, you can look at your hand out. นักเรียนสามารถดูใบความรู้นะคะที่คุณครูแจกเอาไว้ให้นะคะ1กลุ่มคุณครูจะแจกให้1ใบนะคะสำหรับนักเรียนปลายทางสามารถดูใบความรู้ประกอบไปด้วยได้นะคะโอเค can you tell me where is it the first fact what is the name of the country
2: Thailand
0: that's right Thailand what about the nationality
2: Thai
0: that's right what about the second one what is it
2: Japan
0: so what about the nationality of Japan
2: Japanese.
0: Louder please louder
2: Japanese
0: ใช่ไหม that's right Japanese okay the next one
2: China
0: you know China so what is the nationality of China
2: Chinese.
0: That's right. Okay, next one. Look at the fact.
2: Korea.
0: Okay, and what's the nationality of Korea? It's Korean. That's right. The last one. What is the country? England. So what about nationality of England? Okay, you think English, but exactly you can say British. Okay, repeat after teacher. The first one, Thailand.
2: Thailand.
0: One more time, Thailand.
2: Thailand.
0: Okay, the nationality is Thai.
2: Thai.
0: One more time, Thai.
2: Thai.
0: The next one, Japan.
2: Japan.
0: Japan.
2: Japan.
0: Japanese.
2: Japanese.
0: One more time. Japanese.
2: Japanese.
0: The next one. China.
2: China.
0: One more time. China.
2: China.
0: Chinese.
2: Chinese.
0: One more time. Chinese.
2: Chinese.
0: Korea.
2: Korea.
0: Korea.
2: Korea.
0: Korean.
2: Korean.
0: Korean.
2: Korea.
0: England.
2: England.
0: British.
2: British.
0: British.
2: British.
0: That's right. And the next one, we have five facts left. Okay, the first country, what is it?
4: USA.
0: USA. So, what is the full form of USA? The United States of America. Okay, repeat after teacher. The United States. Of America.
2: Of America.
0: The nationality is?
2: America.

we can call tomato like a tomaberry, feeling like we don't eat vegetable, we eat fruit, and we can produce at the hottest place in Thailand. This research is about how to produce the high sugar content tomato in Thailand, because now the people need to consume the hybrid tomato as a fruit. Normally, cherry tomato, the bricks content or sugar content is about not more than 7 or 8, but with this technique, we can produce up to 16. When we eat it, we will feel that it's quite sweet. Fresh tomato contain a lot of vitamin, a lot of lycopene. It's easy to consume. It means when the people can change their habit to try, it means they can have a lycopene and another vitamin as a fresh food. The process is, firstly, we have to design the greenhouse type that's suitable for Thailand environment, especially in Kanchanaburi, that is hottest place in the Thailand. And also we establish the system that we call GrowBot system. GrowBot system is smart irrigation or precision farming, and they use the special signal from environment to control the irrigation for making the high sugar content tomato that needs some special signal. Mostly the normal tomato produced with using the irrigation, they use just maybe only timer and to check when it's suitable to irrigate water or fertilizer to the plant. But our system use another signal, for example, light, solar radiation, that is directly to control photosynthesis inside. Once the solar radiation is too high, it means like a sunny day, the system will irrigate a lot of water and nutrition. The benefit of the system is the first one is quality that we cannot produce. And the second one, with this system that we can call it precision farming, it means we can decrease the amount of fertilizer and water. So it means we almost have no drainage to the environment, or we didn't make any pollution for our earth. And we hope that in the future we can expand our experiment or our innovation for farmer, like smart farmer, to decrease the fertilizer, decrease the chemical, and decrease the water that is now a very big problem in Thailand.

like the tissue from horses, from pig, from cow, something like that. So it left the question in my mind that can we find some synthetic tissue, synthetic material to take place this

can be easily dissolved and not prevent the leakage of the water like CDF. So we have to enhance something to cellulose. In this idea, I went to the science faculty. So we enhanced the cellulose with PCL. We call PCL. It comes from polycaprolactone, which is very common to be like a drug delivery system, and US FDA approved to use in the human body. We finally accept the idea that we create our own synthetic tissue with cellulose and enhanced with polycaprolactone together with very simple technique. Our synthetic tissue could be dissolved within 3 or 6 months, so we cannot have to remove it at all. Finally, we have to test it to prove our idea that this tissue could be used in the living tissue like us. So we did the animal test. We implant our tissue in the rabbit brain. We open the rabbit skull and open the dura of the rabbit. And then we cross the dura with our tissue and compare with the another groups that we not implant the other synthetic tissue. And we found that it's really comparable. Our tissue could be cover the defect really well and not make any problem to the animal brain. And we already patented this innovation in Thailand. After we finished this thing, we hope that we can refabricate under the standardization step. Our synthetic tissue will be better than the tissue come from other species to use in the human, because the synthetic tissue would have less of immunological response comparing with the tissue from the other species. I hope that there's no less of we call viral transmission from the other species to the human. And the second thing might be about the cost, that if we can create our own tissue substitute, so we might be reduce the import of the available tissue from abroad, so the cost would be cheaper. Be possible to increase the opportunity for the low income patient if we can create our own medical device in our country.

farmers in this area use a lot of chemical. Rice farmers use a lot of pesticide. This shows that they have not been able to solve the problem properly. The use of pesticide not only affects the agriculture production, but also affects the household economy. It's for farmers to set aside a part of their income from the sale of their products for the cost of pesticide, which have adverse health effect on both their family and consumers. Therefore, we try to find bioactive compounds in common medical plants in Nakhon Sawan that can be used to eliminate major pests. We found that two local plants, Khot Sang and Mamuang Ho Meang Wan, were effective in eliminating weed armyworm, cutworm, and fall armyworm, which are local major pests of Nakhon Sawan. The research began with studying the problem of the infestation of weed armyworm, cutworm, and fall armyworm, which damage crops. The effectiveness of the biopesticide made from local plants was also tested. The process of making extracts was at the heart of this research. To obtain purified extract, the first step was to dry the local herbs, grind them into fine powder, extract the bioactive compounds with ethanol, and let the ethanol evaporate. The compounds were then dissolved with a solvent like water at different concentrations. The extracts were then dumped on insects. If they were found to have bioactive properties, the crude extract would then be purified using chromatography, and the purified compounds would be tested again. Our current results show that crude extract from Khot Sang and Mamuang Ho Meang Wan do not cause worm to die immediately. Rather, they cause worm to die slowly within 24 hours. These findings clearly show that both local plants have a potential to repair hazardous pesticide. Therefore, further study on the isolation of pure bioactive compounds from this crude extract, as well as chemical structure modification to improve the purified compound bioactivity, will be conducted. This research aims both to study agricultural problems in local community and seek solutions to encourage farmers to cultivate plants that can be used as pesticides in order to reduce the cost of chemicals and environmental impact, as well as educate the villagers about the value of local plants.

Lock Health is a center under Faculty of Engineering. We normally do the research and also academic services related to logistics management and also healthcare supply chain under the situation of COVID-19. The things that we do is that we try to match supply with the demand, because we already know that the hospitals want some disposable medical supplies, and there are many people who want to donate and want to give those medical supplies to the hospitals. One thing that we find out when we get into the hospital is that there are some hospitals getting one or some medical supplies more than enough, but lack others medical supplies, and also some other hospital doesn't get that particular medical supply that they need. At first, we create a business process to match the supply of the medical supplies with the demand from the hospitals, right? So we basically get the flow. Are we going to match them? After that, we try to think about information technology infrastructure, what we need to be able to do the matching of the medical supplies. Then we come back to the donors. We already know that the donors donate something that the hospital might not want. So we try to create a web page or the system that the donor can do the donation via this particular system. So we have this kind of system, we call it smart donor. So the donor can look at the smart donation system to see what the hospital wants, because in the donation system, we list all the medical supplies or top five of the medical supplies that most hospital wants. We create another system called virtual stock. In the virtual stock, we can know how many of each medical items is donated or is distributed from the Ministry of Public Health or other parties. We have this virtual stock, right? The next thing that we do is the matching system. This matching system try to match the supply that donors donate and the thing that could be allocated from the government to the hospital. The matching system can tell which medical supplies go to which hospital. After the matching system match supply with the demand of the hospitals, right, we are going to create a tracking system. This tracking system will be posted to the Thailand

Distribution post. When the Thailand distribution post see the items, they will see where they have to receive the donated medical devices. So they actually send the truck into the donor's place where the donors want to pick up all of the donated materials, and the Thailand distribution post will collect all of those materials by themselves, and then they are going to transport into the hospitals. Currently, the system that we created is being tested. The matching system is matching all of those medical devices to the hospitals in Pattani, Yala, and Narathiwat. The next step is that we are going to launch this system. So when this system go public, we hope that all of the hospitals can get the right medical devices that they need so that the doctors and nurses can fight for COVID-19 for all of us. We believe that we created according to the normal business process that it can be used near future as well. We can be used as a vendor managed inventory for all of the hospitals in Thailand in the future.

we can call tomato, like a tomaberry, feeling like we don't eat vegetable, we eat fruit. And we can produce at the hottest place in Thailand. This research is about how to produce the high sugar content tomato in Thailand, because now the people need to consume the hybrid tomato as a fruit. Normally, cherry tomato, the brix content or sugar content is about not more than 7 or 8, but with this technique, we can produce up to 16.

When we eat it, we will feel that it's quite sweet. Fresh tomato contains a lot of vitamin, a lot of lycopene. It's easy to consume. It means when the people can change their habit to try, it means they can have a lycopene and another vitamin as a fresh food. The process is, firstly, we have to design the greenhouse type that's suitable for Thailand environment, especially in Kanchanaburi, that is hottest place in the Thailand. And also, we establish the system that we call GrowBot system. GrowBot system is smart irrigation or precision farming, and they use the special signal environment to control the irrigation for making the high sugar content tomato that needs some special signal. Mostly the normal tomato produced with using the irrigation, they use just maybe only timer and to check when it's suitable to irrigate water or fertilizer to the plant. But our system use another signal, for example, light, solar radiation, that is directly to control photosynthesis inside. Once the solar radiation is too high, it means like a sunny day, the system will irrigate a lot of water and nutrition. The benefit of the system is the first one is quality that we cannot produce. And the second one, with this system that we can call it precision farming, it means we can decrease the amount of fertilizer and water. So it means we almost have no drainage to the environment, or we didn't make any pollution for our earth. And we hope that in the future we can expand our experiment or our innovation for farmer, like smart farmer, to decrease the fertilizer, decrease the chemical, and decrease the water that is now a very big problem in Thailand.

If anything is going to destroy nature, it should come from nature itself and should be friendly to humanity. Thailand is an agricultural country. We export numerous agricultural products. However, outbreaks of agricultural pests are still common, especially in the Khon Saewon province. The initial scope of this research is to solve the problem of pesticide pollution. Farmers in this area use a lot of chemicals. Rice farmers use a lot of pesticide. This shows that they have not been able to solve the problem properly. The use of pesticide not only affects the agriculture production, but also affects the household economy. It's forced farmers to set aside a part of their income from the sale of their products for the cost of pesticide, which have adverse health effect on both their family and consumers. Therefore, we try to find bioactive compounds in some medical plants in the Khon Saewon that can be used to eliminate major pests. We found that two local plants, Khot Sang and Mongmuang Hua Meang Wan, were effective in eliminating wheat armyworm, cutworm, and fall armyworm, which are local major pests of the Khon Saewon. The research began with studying the problem of the infestation of wheat armyworm, cutworm, and fall armyworm, which damage crops. The effectiveness of the biopesticide made from local plants was also tested. The process of making extracts was at the heart of this research. To obtain purified extract, the first step was to dry the local herbs, grind them into fine powder, extract the bioactive compounds with ethanol, and let the ethanol evaporate. The compounds were then dissolved with a solvent like water at different concentrations. The extracts were then dumped on insects. If found to have bioactive properties, the crude extract would then be purified using chromatography, and the purified compounds would be tested again. Our collated results show that crude extract from Khot Sang and Mongmuang Hua Meang Wan do not cause worm to die immediately. Rather, they cause worm to die slowly within 24 hours. These findings clearly show that both local plants have a potential to repeat hazardous pesticide. Therefore, further study on the isolation of pure bioactive compounds from this crude extract, as well as chemical structure modification to improve the purified compound's bioactivity, will be conducted. This research aims both to study agricultural problems in local community and seek solutions to encourage farmers to cultivate plants that can be used as pesticides in order to reduce the cost of chemicals and environmental impact, as well as educate the villagers about the value of local plants.

0: Okay, so now we are going to Night Safari. It's so excited.
1: Yeah.
2: Yes.
1: And inside of the forest, it have many, many wild animals. Yes, it's maybe dangerous, but it's so amazing.
0: Still fun.
1: See.
2: Yeah. It's still fun. Cool. Let's go.
3: Yeah.
2: Let's go. Have you ever gone to Night Safari before?
0: No, never.
1: This is the first time?
0: Of course. Yeah.
4: แน่นอนเวลาไปไดร์ซาฟารีเราก็จะไปเจอสัตว์ต่างๆมากมายนะเดี๋ยวจะสมมุติว่าถ้าเจอช้างจะบอกเขายังไงดีน้องเปรม
1: This is an elephant.
5: Yeah.
6: Okay, if you are ready, we have to go now.
0: Yeah. We are going to through the way, but it's so cool.
3: Oh, okay.
0: Yeah. It used to have a monk that lost in the forest.
2: Yeah. And nobody finds them.
0: Yes, but finally they can find.
2: How long after?
6: About one week.
2: 1 week.
3: Was he alive when they found him?
2: Of course.
6: บรรยากาศที่ไปส่งสัตว์ขณะอยู่บนรถเนี่ยหนาวมากเลย
0: It's called Chamot.
2: What is Chamot?
0: Chamot. No.
2: What?
0: เรียกว่าอะไรนะคะ
2: What?
0: Evia cat? Huh? Evia cat?

Since all countries, communities, and locals have different share of adversity from the COVID-19 pandemic crisis, its impacts have not yet been empirically and systematically researched for possible recovery suggestions. So therefore, this research project aims to address this issue. And it is funded by the ASEAN Center for Sustainable Development Studies and Dialogue, or ACSDSD. This research also offers detailed analysis of the empirical study to inform policies on COVID-19 impacts and recovery in ASEAN with regard to the UN SDGs, as we can see here, and in line with the ASEAN community's priority areas as laid out in the complementarities roadmap. In general, data were derived from various data collection methods and triangulated to ensure validity and reliability, such as the primary data we collected from in-depth interviews and focus group for multilateral stakeholders in the supply chain. In total, data stem from 51 in-depth interviews from 33 organizations or institutes for insightful analysis. For the secondary data, we collect data from numerous reliable documentations, publicly available information websites regarding COVID-19 crisis, ASEAN, UN SDG, and other

lot of my materials. So to achieve this very mission impossible, at five reputable high university work collaboratively with high commitment and perseverance to achieve, again, as I mentioned, the mission impossible to complete the research project within 3 months time limitations and resource constraints. In sum, the resultant report indicates that the pandemic has immeasurably impacted all economic, social, and environmental dimensions and causes various socio-economic and ecological problems in diverse sectors to varying degrees. COVID crisis has led us to a global recession. You see that people are affected in terms of the poverty, in terms of the sustainable production, consumption, and resilience. And in terms of environmental, this has both positive and negative effect. For the positive side, the pandemic has significantly reduced the use of transportation, so therefore less carbon dioxide or CO2 emission, resulting in a better air quality right now. The new normal business practices such as work from home policies, teleconferencing, help us to reduce electricity consumption and the use of energy resources and causing less pollution. This research greatly impacts our society from Thailand to the ASEAN region. And for academics, the research may be one of the few systematic review or empirical studies in the area that provide insightful knowledge and expand our currently limited understanding about COVID-19 effects on sustainable development in ASEAN. In brief, the research results may provide a practical guideline on economic, environmental, and social policy implications about what are essential actions to forge ahead the ASEAN Complementarities Roadmap and the UN SDGs, and how to support the people and the ASEAN Community Vision 2025 and the UN 2030 Agenda for Sustainable Development. It is hoped, last but not least, that this study can make a meaningful, valuable contribution and impact to our society, nations, and the ASEAN community, and our world at large.

0: So the consonant Y can actually be a vowel as well. So some words use Y to have a sound like E or I.
1: Can you give us some examples?
0: Oh, absolutely. There are words like my, fly, and type. There's also fancy, 40, and hungry. And remember, there are many, many more words that use Y as a vowel.

0: His Majesty the King has often visited the people living in remote areas since his youth. There were times when accessing certain areas was very difficult. The more distant and dangerous the area, the more challenges he faced. However, His Majesty was aware that traveling to such remote areas was considered to be a necessity for paving the way for the country's future development. About 40 years ago, when Thailand was faced with the Cold War, a remote village called Ban Ma Keng in the mountains of Dan Sai District, Lui Province, had inevitably become a battleground. His Majesty visited the Ban Ma Keng operations base on November 5 and 6, 1976, on a mission to lift the morale of the soldiers, policemen, and volunteers who were defending the embattled area while fighting against communist insurgents. He also visited the students and villagers that lived around the battlefield. Under the grace and benevolence of His Majesty, the people in the area were overjoyed by his visit. He was struck by the difficulty of traveling to the remote area, a journey which took days. In addition, upon arriving, he discovered an embattled area in which all prospects of development had been stalled since officials did not have access.
1: ได้มีโอกาสเข้าเฝ้าพระองค์แล้วก็เป็นตัวแทนนักเรียนนะครับก็คือบอกว่าไม่ต้องกลัวนะเพราะว่าพระเจ้าอยู่หัวแล้วก็ทางเจ้าหน้าที่ตำรวจทหารไม่ได้ทอดทิ้งนะครับก็ให้กำลังใจ
0: After the end of the Cold War, His Majesty had initiated a road construction plan at Ban Ma Keng Village to improve accessibility to the extremely difficult to reach area, which would allow for government officials to provide assistance and improve the villagers' well-being.
1: เส้นทางนี้ก็จะเป็นของพระองค์ท่านมอบให้หน่วยนพคมารับผิดชอบดูแลแล้วก็มาบุกเบิกเสร็จหลังจากนั้นก็ประมาณปี

the story, I would like to increase the ability or performance of this wind turbine by my ideas. So when we're looking for the mechanism of the production of electricity of the generator, so we have the two parts. One part is a coil and one part is the magnet. Normally we fix one part and let another part moving, just only one part moving. So like this, when it's moving, the electricity can produce from the moving between coil and magnet. My idea, the moving part, if we can reduce the distance of the moving part of both parts by opposite direction like this, it can be reduced the distance and we can make it more power in the same resource of the energy. For example, the same wind or same size of the generator, it can produce, might be produce more electricity. I try to check several sizes. Normally, it can produce more than twice than ordinary one. Because it's a very new idea, and this one never happened in the other place, so I try by the small one first. So I can check my hypothesis that is correct or not, and then I'm moving to the bigger part. But the more challenge is how to make it very cheap, and we want to produce our own production, right? And then in Thailand, we have very low speed of wind. That is the most important to make electricity. The benefit of this one is we can generate electricity more with the same resource or same size of generator. If we produce much of the energy, we can save the resource. We can use another source of power, such as water, steam, and any source that can let the propeller move. And the next step, we will try to reduce the cost of electricity by install this one to the facility that they have the wind, not only natural wind, but the waste of the wind from the industry, agriculture, or livestock sector.

I hope Vientiane can save a part of the greenhouse gas reduction and can save the environment in the future. I do hope we can have that good environment for our next generation.

0: There are communities that have goal based in this principle, and there are Nong Kadon Mon community in Suphan Buri.
1: The first thing that should happen when it comes to the sufficiency economy is the locals coming together to find out what the community wants and create jobs based on the geosocial or the geography and the characteristics of the people and the society in the community. The farmers or the people in the community shouldn't grow individually. They have to know how to work together to gain negotiating power. This community was able to grow because everyone took part in its development process, whether it be by doing market research for their produce, managing the environment with a waste bank, or running a community rice mill with a community funding system. Most people in this community are farmers, and each family has been trying out a new agricultural theory, where a piece of land is divided into four parts: 30% for a pond, 30% for growing rice, 30% for growing perennial plants, and 10% for their own house.
2: The people in the Nong Kadong Mon community have successfully created their own community of self-sufficiency. Some of them even sell their products so well that they're able to pay off their debts and start their own savings.
3: Which of the following is not something that Nong Kadon Mon community did or are doing to develop their community according to the sufficiency economy philosophy? A. Trying out a new agricultural theory. B. Initiating the development process themselves. C. Forming a waste bank and a community rice mill using a community funding system. Or D. Successfully planting crops by farmers from other regions of Thailand. C. You! Benjamin Rashuthit Chanthaburi. Tob wa?
4: D. Successfully planting crops by farmers from regions of Thailand.
3: Your answer! Correct! ทำไมข้อดีถึงถูก
4: เพราะว่า because like according to the theory, like this philosophy, they have to depends on themselves first, not from the others people.
3: แน่นอนครับการที่เอาเรียกว่า farmers from other regions เนี่ยเอาชาวนาที่อื่นมาช่วยกันหน่อยไม่ต้องทำเองนะฮะ200คะแนนต่อไป the next game who what or where the following are the characteristics of which superhero clue number one this superhero is part of DC Comics and a member of the Justice League the character joins the league after an invitationfrom Bruce Wayne
5: เบนจมะราชูทิศกดได้ออมสินตอบว่า
6: The Flash
3: 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A movie featuring this superhero came out in 2017. There was also a TV series that lasted for 4 seasons. In the character's normal life, he works as a forensic scientist, ครับ in a crime lab of Central City Police Department. He obtains his special powers after a chemical spill caused by lightning. His suit is scientifically altered to be kept in a ring.And designed by Central City University professor Ira West. Codice, his enemy also has a special power and is the person who killed his mother. และข้อสุดท้ายคือ the character's superpower ของเขา is called Speed Force. นะครับ he's so fast that he could go back in time and even create a small thunderstorm. ตอนนี้น้องๆจากเบนจมราชูทิศนำอยู่ที่300คะแนนระยองวิทยาคมยังไม่มีคะแนนให้หายใจก่อนแป๊บหนึ่ง We'll be back after these messages

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3: Increasing numbers of people are infected with AMR pathogen, causing a great deal of socio-economic loss. So it is urgent to establish a research consortium that focuses on alternative therapeutics to tackle AMR. The problem worldwide at the moment, the burden of AMR is rising significantly in Asia and especially in Thailand because Thailand, we are regarded as a high risk region for the emergence and dissemination of AMR. So each year, increasing numbers of people are infected with AMR pathogen. Patients infected with bacterial pathogens are usually prescribed a standard set of broad spectrum antibiotics regardless ofthe drug susceptibility to the bacterium. So a treatment failure with the first line drug is increasingly common, causing a great deal of socio-economic loss. So it is urgent to establish a research consortium that focuses on alternative therapeutic to tackle AMR. Our research group aims to use a multi-pronged approach that investigates alternative strategies to combat AMR.In order to reduce the amount of antibiotic consumption and to extend the lifetime of currently used antibiotics, we work on Clostridioides difficile, which is a gram-positive anaerobic bacterium, and it is a major causative agent for antibiotic-associated diarrhea. We use different approaches, including phage therapy, reversal of the resistant mechanism, and also use the pre- and probiotics to tackle AMR as well.Initially, when we started, we collaborated with a hospital that affiliated with Mahidol University, and we found that a lot of patients got infected with the Clostridium difficile. Most of the doctor would treat the patient directly without isolating those bacteria, and that can cause a resistance in a way. What we aim is that we collect the strain first, and then we characterize the genetic background based on antibiotic susceptibility, and we try to identify the potential mechanism that caused the bacteria to be resistant. And then we can use that mechanism to be our target for therapeutics. We receive a number of the grants, like Mahidol University collaborating grants as well, and we also use that grant to initiate the network and apply for international grants as well. We publish quite a number of papers in international journals using different approaches as well, and we have collaborative network both domestically and also internationally as well. So our program would actually encourage between country partners as well to focus on AMR. So not just our lab or Mahidol University, but we have the international collaborative network to tackle the AMR as well. We have to say that our data kind of guide the way to preclinical trial. So basically we have the different approaches. Our integrated molecular data obtained from our study would benefit the designOr preclinical trial, especially the targeted therapies for specific driver events. So our genomic assessment of AMR isolate in this case is a Clostridium difficile. By finding the signature and also finding the phage island would be valuable information for programming effective prevention and also design alternative route for treatment of AMR microbes as well. Our projectwould contribute to economic development and social welfare in various ways. One of the immediate outcomes is to improve patient care. So antibiotic susceptibility testing is time consuming and costly. Therefore, treatment without the proper diagnosis

industry is common. The knowledge gained in our project will lead to targeted strategies to combat AMR in specific pathogens. So in our case, we use Clostridium difficile as the model. So personalized medicine promises to improve clinical outcomes by using the knowledge about AMR mechanism to identify appropriate treatment of infection. We already established a consortium internationally, so we aiming to get more funding from international agency as well, and to expand our work to develop alternative therapeutic approaches in full aspect to generate data in various dimensions. So this way, each research group can broaden the expertise to other diseases relevant to the country's social welfare and economics.

0: more powerful of national park. Yeah.
1: But he died by malaria fever when he was 75 years old. Okay. After that, the government

This has adversely affected our world and all walks of life. The study is possibly the first comprehensive empirical study on the impacts of the COVID-19 pandemic and sustainable development in ASEAN.

Since all countries, communities, and locals have different share of adversity from the COVID-19 pandemic crisis, its impacts have not yet been empirically and systematically researched for possible recovery suggestions. So therefore, this research project aims to address this issue. And it is funded by the ASEAN Center for Sustainable Development Studies and Dialogue, or ACSDSD. This research also offers detailed analysis of the empirical study to inform policies on COVID-19 impacts and recovery in ASEAN with regard to the UN SDGs, as we can see here, and in line with the ASEAN community's priority areas as laid out in the complementarities roadmap. In general, data were derived from various data collection methods and triangulated to ensure validity and reliability, such as the primary data we collected from in-depth interviews and focus group for multilateral stakeholders in the supply chain. In total, data stem from 51 in-depth interviews from 33 organizations or institutes for insightful analysis. For the secondary data, we collect data from numerous reliable documentations, publicly available information websites regarding COVID-19 crisis, ASEAN, UN SDG, and other relevant materials. So to achieve this very mission impossible, at 5 reputable high universities work collaboratively with high commitment and perseverance to achieve, again, as I mentioned, the mission impossible to complete the research project within 3 months time limitations and resource constraints. In sum, the resultant report indicates that the pandemic has immeasurably impacted all economic, social, and environmental dimensions and causes various socio-economic and ecological problems in diverse sectors to varying degrees. COVID crisis has led us to a global recession. We see that people are affected in terms of the poverty, in terms of the sustainable production, consumption, and resilience. And in terms of environmental, this has both positive and negative effect. For the positive side, the pandemic has significantly reduced the use of transportation, so therefore less carbon dioxide, so CO2 emission, resulting in a better air quality right now. The new normal business practices such as work from home policies, teleconferencing, help us to reduce electricity consumption and the use of energy resources and causing less pollution. This research greatly impacts our society from Thailand to the ASEAN region. And for academics, the research may be one of the few systematic review or empirical studies in the area that provide insightful knowledge and expand our currently limited understanding about COVID-19 effects on sustainable development in ASEAN. In brief, the research results may provide a practical guideline on economic, environmental, and social policy implications about what are essential actions to forge the ASEAN Complementarities Roadmap and the UN SDGs, and how to support the people and the ASEAN Community Vision 2025 and the UN 2030 Agenda for Sustainable Development. It is hoped, last but not least, that this study can make a meaningful, valuable contribution and impact to our society, nations, and the ASEAN community, and our world at large.

0: The current population of over 2 billion people from 99 countries live in areas at risk of malaria infection. Although the rate of morbidity and mortality in Thailand decreased since 1996 onwards, there still numbers of population get malaria. The record from Ministry of Public Health showed that there were more than 32,000 malaria patients in 2014, approximately 16,000 patients in 2015, and 9,800 patients from January to September in 2016. Most of them were located in border regions. In Thailand, there are more patients that get 5x malaria, which can stay as demoralizing in human liver for a long time before they come out to infect red blood cells. Therefore, the patients can get sick many times if they do not get proper treatment. The research is being done by using genetically engineered mice to have human liver cells growing inside. These mice can be used to study the growth of human malaria parasite in the liver cells. This research has been collaborated between Center of Infectious Diseases Research in Seattle, Mahidol Vivax Research Unit, and Dr. Niwat Gangwan Rangsan from Pathobiology Department, Faculty of Science, Mahidol University.
1: In this part, we use the humanized mice model for the Plasmodium vivax infection. About the Plasmodium vivax infection in the liver stage, we know that normally the parasite will go to develop in the human liver for a week before they release into the blood and infect into the red blood cell. But part of them will stay in the liver as a dormant stage, that so-called hypnozoid.
2: To solve this problem, the humanized mouse model has been developed. From outside, the mice look like the common mouse model, but actually, the human hepatocytes have already been depopulated into their liver.
1: Once the mouse from the company imported from the US, we will do check for their health, and after that, we will just leave them for a week before our experiment will start.
3: In malaria, we use mouse a lot in a different level during drug or vaccine development, and as well as the monkey. But for these humanized mice, it's very good because it's the first mouse generation that have the component of human. Because when we use regular mice, that just not human malaria, but the malaria that close to human, but not exactly human malaria. When we use monkey also, that also monkey malaria to get the answer for human, but it's not human malaria.
1: We are the first group to develop the humanized mouse model for the vivax infection.
2: We study the vivax infection, development of parasite in the liver, and also the hypnozoid formation. This is to understand more about the parasite itself and also the host cell after infections.
3: The model that we use, our goal is to come up with a new vaccine and new drugs that can be used to inhibit or protect the liver stage development in human. So with this model, we hope that the field of the research will move faster, and either drug or vaccine, will reach the population sooner.

Collect the strain first, and then we characterize the genetic background based on antibiotic susceptibility, and we try to identify the potential mechanism that caused the bacteria to be resistant, and then we can use that mechanism to be our target for therapeutics. We receive a number of the grants, like Mahidol University collaborating grants as well. And we also use that grant to initiate the network and apply for international grants as well. We publish quite a number of papers in international journals using different approaches as well. And we have collaborative network both domestically and also internationally as well. So our program would actually encourage between country partners as well to focus on AMR. So not just our lab or Mahidol University, but we have the international collaborative network to tackle the AMR as well. We have to say that our data kind of guide the way to preclinical trial. So basically we have the different approaches. Our integrated molecular data obtained from our study would benefit the design of preclinical trial, especially the targeted therapies for specific driver events. So our genomic assessment of AMR isolate, in this case, is Clostridium difficile, by finding the signature and also finding the phage island would be valuable information for programming effective prevention and also design alternative routes for treatment of AMR microbes as well. Our project would contribute to economic development and social welfare in various ways. One of the immediate outcomes is to improve patient care. So antibiotic susceptibility testing is time-consuming and costly. Therefore, treatment without the proper diagnostic is common. The knowledge gained in our project will lead to targeted strategies to combat AMR in specific pathogens. So in our case, we use Clostridium difficile as the model. So personalized medicine promises to improve clinical outcomes by using the knowledge about AMR mechanism to identify appropriate treatment of infection. We already established a consortium internationally, so we aiming to get more funding from international agency as well, and to expand our work to develop alternative therapeutic approaches in full aspect to generate data in various dimensions. So this way, each research group can broaden the expertise to other diseases relevant to the country's social welfare and economics.